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0: Thank you, sir. I need my chair, y'all. I need my chair for this part right here. Now look, Denver, the way I see it, there are two postures in which we can live our day. The first posture in which we can tackle our day is called the, what I call the jaded posture. And you get way back here in the back of your chair, arms crossed, eyes rolled, and you start saying stuff like, today I got to do this. Today I got to do that. Now that's one posture we can take on with our day. Then there's this other posture. It's called getting out on the edge of your seat.
1: All right.
0: When you open your eyes wide with wonder of what God is going to do with this day that's in front of me.
1: Okay.
0: And you start saying things like, today I get to do this.
1: Uh-huh.
0: Today, Father, we get to do that.
1: Yes, sir.
0: That right there is called living your life on the edge of your seat. We're going to sing it like this.
2: See?

0: possibilities. You got me on the edge, got me on the edge of my seat.
1: Thank you, Lord.
0: You got me on the edge, I am on the edge of my seat.
1: What up, boy? Good. Give it up for Michael Cochran, y'all.

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1: Songs that lift your faith
0: and draw you closer to God.
2: The Bible teaches that you are entitled to happiness. Your soul was made for soaring, not for sighing. Your heart was made for singing, not for sobbing.
3: That's great news. But can you be happy even when everything seems to be going wrong? Billy Graham.
2: Christ taught that happiness is not a state of mind which depends on happenings or circumstances. In fact, it is not a state of mind at all, but rather it is an attitude of the heart. The secret of happiness is obedience, yieldedness, and compliance with the will of God. I do not mean that there will not be disappointments and persecutions ahead, but I mean that in the midst of troubles and difficulties, there can be peace with God that will bring an inward happiness. You can be happy today by giving your life to Christ.
3: You can discover what true happiness can look like when you click on the button that says Grow Your Faith at the top of this page from the Billy Graham Evangelistic Association.
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0: and gentlemen, we only have time for two more questions.
1: Toby.
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0: Yep, the young lady in the back with the I Heart Jamie Gray shirt on.
3: Hey, question. Hello, good morning. I'm just wondering, when can we expect you and Michael and Kevin and DC Talk get back together? We're just too home.
0: That question's already been asked enough tonight.
1: Mr. Mack?
0: Yes, you, sir, with the haircut from 1985?
1: Can we get an update on Mr. Talkbox? Does he still have that rash?
0: Listen, we need to keep all the questions directed to Toby, please.
4: Toby, over here, man. Toby.
0: Last question.
4: You've been running at this pace for a while. How much more you got in you, my man?

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3: This is Max Lucado. Life feels stuck when life makes no progress. When you battle the same discouragement you faced a decade ago, or struggle with the same fears you faced a year ago. When you feel as though everyone gets to the pool before you and nobody wants to help you. Friend, Jesus sees you. He has a new version of you waiting to happen. He says to you what he said to the man near the pool of Bethesda. Stand up, pick up your mat, and walk. Stand up. Do something. Take action. Pick up your mat. Make a clean break with the past. And walk. Hit the trail. Assume that something good is going to happen. Set your sights on a new destination and begin the hike. Getting unstuck means getting excited about getting out. And remember, friend, you are never alone. This is Max Lucado.
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1: 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Or if your whole body were an ear, how would you smell anything?
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1: All of you together are Christ's body.
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I lace the boots up and straight to the door, cause this is worth fighting for. I get my head right, the heart's gotta follow. 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These are the elements, I'm telling you, bro. This world, it's up in my grill. This world.

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1: Ladies and gentlemen, if I did not believe that Christ bodily rose from the grave, I would quit preaching.
2: Billy Graham, Easter Sunday, 1956.
1: I'm absolutely convinced beyond the shadow of a doubt that Jesus Christ not only rose from the grave, but he is living at this moment at the right hand of God the Father.
2: How did Billy Graham know that Jesus is alive? Because the Bible says so. And because Jesus lives in the hearts of all Christians who believe in him.
1: Yes, Christ lives today. He lives in the heart of earth suffering and starving who pray and wait patiently for a better and brighter day. He lives in the transformed lives of those who have come to know him in the power of his resurrection. He walks by the side of every distressed, miserable, downcast soul and longs to heal him of his hurts and give him peace.
2: If you need that peace in your heart today, Jesus is waiting with open arms. Learn more about surrendering your life to Christ at findpeacewithgod.net. We're the Billy Graham Evangelistic Association.
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Tú escuchas Vida Gospel. I find it's always the lie that is loudest. I know the one with the power. It's never the one who is shouting, shouting. I lean in.

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together with Pastor Chris and Pastor Stephen on Thursday to just go in after the presence of God and try to pen lyric and melody. And after a couple of hours, it just felt like the presence of God just stopped everything. And we wrote a song called The Blessing. And it's straight from Scripture. And it's the heart of the Father over us as his kids. And we're going to sing it this morning, if that's okay. And this is a blessing over you and your family and your children. So just receive this morning. Just put your hands out in front of you. Turn your heart to a place of just receiving the blessing of heaven from God himself over you this morning.

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2: 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We got one more sun song, but I got a question. 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
3: Thousands of Christians are enjoying the spiritual benefits of knowing Christ, but are doing little to share Christ with others.
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4: We can help you share your faith in Jesus Christ. 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
2: Several years ago, I attended a wedding ceremony in a beautiful garden setting and came away with some thoughts on child rearing.
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2: My thoughts drifted on that day after the minister had instructed the groom to kiss the bride and approximately 150 colorful helium-filled balloons were released into the blue California sky. Within a few seconds, the balloons were scattered across the heavens, some rising hundreds of feet overhead and others cruising toward the horizon. A few balloons struggled to clear the upper branches of the trees, while the show-offs became mere pinpoints of color on their journey to the sky. How interesting, I thought, and how symbolic of children. Let's face it, some boys and girls seem to be born with more helium than others. They catch all the right breezes and they soar effortlessly to the heights. Others wobble dangerously close to the trees. Their frantic folks run along underneath, huffing and puffing to keep them airborne. It is an exhausting experience. I want to offer a word of encouragement specifically to the parents of those low-flying kids. Sometimes the child who has the greatest trouble getting off the ground eventually soars to the highest heights. That's why I urge you as parents not to look too quickly for the person your child will become.
3: To get involved, go to drjamesdobson.org.
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0: Hey, excuse me. I'm looking for some dude named Toby.
1: Yeah, last door on the left. You'll hear it.
0: Thanks.
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2: A teacher of sixth graders shared with me the results of a creative writing assignment she had given to her class. She asked the kids to complete a series of sentences that began with the phrase, "I wish." This teacher expected them to write about bicycles and toys and fantasy vacations and the like. Instead, 20 of the 30 students made reference to the breakup of their families or conflict that was going on at home. These are some of their actual answers. "I wish my parents wouldn't fight, and I wish my father would come back. I wish I would get straight A's so my dad would love me. I wish my mother didn't have a boyfriend. I wish I had one mom and one dad so the kids wouldn't make fun of me. I have three moms and three dads, and they botch up my life." And then another child wrote, "I wish I had an M1 rifle so I could shoot those who make fun of me." The stresses on today's families are difficult for adults to cope with, but they're devastating for children. Nothing is more unsettling for boys and girls than to experience emotional turmoil at home. It influences every other aspect of their lives, and indeed, tends to follow them into the adult years, where it almost always gets passed along to the next generation. How would your children complete a sentence that began with, "I wish"? You might want to ask them sometime.
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my broken pieces. 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